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0: 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You can disregard.
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1: Okay, switch PS1. 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
0: Have a good night. 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
1: I love you so much, Washington. You're correct.
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1: 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Patient's on alert. 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
0: That's all of us. 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
1: You sent me an engine, I need a driver. 7-5-1, 14. Watch, engine seats on the scene. Two-story hotel in the front, 5 stories in the rear. Nothing out there from the exterior or the outside scene.
0: Three on the scene, 2 story in the front, 5 story in the rear, nothing showing. 114. Three and then from Brook Lane. Medical assist on a breathing problem. 975-1 needs a driver. Engine 2 respond. 114.

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1: 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Ambulance 49, respond, 116.

0: Sky 3, Friends of 3 Ultra. 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Occupant advised room is charged with smoke. Doesn't know why. They had already silenced the alarm before our arrival. Okay, watch the 93.
1: 93, 117.
0: Made it through. 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

0: Confirming burnt cheeseburger and air fryer. 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Thank you, okay. 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
1: 10-5-1, engine 2, what's your ETA?
2: We're at the gate now.

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0: 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Is everyone on CPAP? 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
1: Okay, thank you.
0: Okay.
2: It's 2751. What's the code to the gate?
3: I'm coming to the gate. I figured they didn't get a T-guy.

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0: 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Okay. All right, you can just observe us. 95-1, 129.
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0: Are you referring to the original surgery?
1: Negative. 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The caller recontacted. They advised that it's not the first house. They advised to go to the top of the mountain and a half distance back. You're supposed to see a shed and RTV parked outside. All the outside lights are on. And I did put the 131 out there as well. 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
0: Okay, I'll let you know.

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Like 75 million, inches on me, 27 EMS, 1814, respond, 205.

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1: AD warning. 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
0: I'll respond to while we're here.

K59 to Washington. K99. Yeah, I want a patient refusal. 75-9, 239.

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Did you have in-station activation? 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
1: 4-7, Abby, switch over to PS1.
0: Four seven.
1: 76-year-old female. State of fall, possible hip fracture.

0: Washington. This is Franklin Ambulance 47. 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
1: Okay.

0: 5005, 22 Warren Avenue in Cascade, assisting on the fall patient. 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
1: Franklin 47.
0: Wait, what's the system out?
1: That's right, yeah, 4-2 driver only. Rescue 7 and 7 out. 4.
0: Yeah, we appreciate that.

0: 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Manager 175-4, status check.
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0: 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Pan was stuck in the machine. Pan was stuck in the machine. Call advise it does not look good.
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NO81008, Rising Ridge Road, Deer Hollow Drive, Lynn Ridge, for a injured person.

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1: 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So, 3 with them, 31 respiratory, RSI, 71-year-old female with about 4 minutes ETA.
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0: Jonathan Street, West Franklin Street, first one, new collision engine 1, AML 75-4, respond 1032.
1: 75-5,
0: PS1. 79-1, hospital status check.

0: 122 North Colonial Drive. Medical emergency from Hamel 75. Respond Alpha 10 Theta.
1: Yeah,
0: we're at least three patients. We need to continue.

0: Juan.
1: Good.
0: Yeah, 5-3 on the scene, 5-5 en route. Well, I heard about a third patient. You're going to need another transport.
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1: City Light Pole number 83. HVD stopped by. They had a tractor trailer that hit the pole here. Caused some damage. The wire that they have is not an issue. The pole is damaged. They may want to have somebody come out and check it out. On its
0: service. Did you say H3 count? 8-3. 8-3. Okay. 8-3. We'll give it over 10-50.
2: 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Washington 754.
0: Go.
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0: 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We just got another note. 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Did you need lift assistance?
1: I get out, right.
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0: 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I got a large commercial warehouse, nothing of it, inside Alpha, Delta. 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
0: Negative, we'll try to give him a call back.
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0: 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You can show us clearing available.
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0: All hazards have been removed from the roadway. She has been turned over to HPD. 753 is processing a patient refusal. You can show engine 2 available.
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area 16, East Antietam Street, vehicle into a building. Engine 1, truck 4, rescue squad 10, station 75 for respond medic, behind T3, collapse 20, respond, pack 1 out, 1304. 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

0: Battalion Chief 3.
1: Yes.
0: 16 East Antietam by the library. Caller advised that a vehicle went in the building. There was a female out walking around the vehicle. 13-5.
1: Okay.
0: Watch, 10-1's around for the class, yeah.
2: 10-1 around, 10-1 off, 13-5.

0: Lawson from Truck 4. We've arrived. It's going to be a 2.5-story Type 3. Do have a vehicle into the building, partially on the Bravo Charlie quadrant. One female out. We'll be out checking for injuries. Go ahead and roll the building inspector, please. Truck 4 is going to have EFAN TM Street Command.
1: Truck 4 on scene. 2.5-story, Type 3. On Bravo Charlie quadrant time.

0: DC and DN3 Commander Washington.
1: Julian, go ahead.
0: What units were alerted for the assignment?
1: Engine 1, Rescue Squad 10. 755, Collapse 20.
0: No entrapments. The rescue squad can stay in service. We're still assessing whether or not we're going to need the collapse unit, so keep them on the call. Chinese 3 on scene, I'll be reporting to command.
1: Chinese 3 on scene, 38. Rescue Squad 10, are you direct? You can go in service.
2: Uh-oh.
1: 13-9. Washington Command, you have the building inspector route.

Watching for the Giant 3. I'll be assuming he's seeing the street command. TR-20, when you arrive, just pull up here to the alley and put a truck forward stage. I don't think we're going to need it, but we'll wait until the building inspector says.

0: Washington Command. Transfer me to electrical inspector, and if you can, find a property rep.
1: Queen's advising the electrical inspector and building rep, 1311.
0: Go ahead and start a city light, too.
1: Queen advising city lights as well, 1311.

0: Hey, it's over to come in. 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Question is, do we want to force it, or do we want to try and wait for property rep?
1: Watch me.
0: Good.
1: Pam should be there with the chain inspector any minute. She's going to check it. 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

0: Washington Command. 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
1: Fleet advising. 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
0: City lights,
2: we're on scene.
0: Okay, command. 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

0: Amanda Washington, electrical inspector, is the building inspector. She is one in the same. She is on scene.
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1: Therapy 93 en route to Hagerstown. Tech 1FT, 1341. Apparently 14 and 16 was supposed to be demolished, but the one building does connect to the backside of the sprinkle stew that they do rip.
0: Copy,
1: sir. Thank you.
0: If you could watch and just make a note, we are forcing entry to the second floor. In the process of clearing the building, we haven't had answers, so we're making entry. Building inspector's aware, she'll make the property left aware.
1: Can we advise you, forcing entry, second floor, building inspector aware, 1321.

0: Did you say stand by or is there an interview?
1: Go ahead.
0: I apologize. Your intersection should be taken care of. We have four or five, please, leave here.
1: Okay, yeah, I got them.

0: Question Command, I need contact with the building that is Bowman and Logistics. They're going to be sending somebody out there shortly.
1: Okay.

0: Boston Mike, 752.
1: 752.
0: Any information for me?
1: HPD's en route there. They had a female that was down, unknown status of breathing or consciousness. They're just requesting EMS, standby. They're en route for a well-being check there, too.

0: 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Take a leg on team.
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0: We've done a good primary and good secondary on a building with nobody in it. We have a dog and two cats in an unaffected apartment. So agencies on scene, we're going to work on pulling this out. I'm going to hold all units until we get it removed.
1: Washington's okay, 1338.

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0: Could you bring the Reeve sleeve to room 221, please?
1: Reeve sleeve to 221. We'll be right up.
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0: We're in the hospital now if you want us to take it for you.
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0: Can you pull the number of calls on the last 30 or 50 that you said out of address so let me know what it is?

0: 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Since June 1st, there's been 11 calls to this location.
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0: 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We have upgraded the engine company and the SGS to assist.
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Animal locked in a vehicle, engine company 6 respond, second alert, 1729.

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0: 4 Summit Avenue, apartment 1, unconscious person. Station 75, for respond, medic engine 1, duty 75, respond, 1735. Medic 49-1, it's going to be the Washington County Yard Group Home, 11904 Big Spring Road, 375, 75-year-old male. He is conscious and breathing at this time. He was stumbling and is complaining of shortness of breath. No history of any asthma or any other lung problem, 1735.
1: Copy that thing,
0: 1735. Medic 49-1 on scene, 1736.

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1: 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Ambulance 75-3, respond 1737.

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0: I'm going to be on board with PD.
1: Okay, T-12, what's your name after the hospital with AD 1738?

0: Please leave my lawson. Thank you, Jason. Can you stroke Violet Meredith, please? I have a 12-minute ETA for a 38-year-old female. Last known well would be time of 911 call. Washington, Russ.
1: Just got a Washington entry, has been made.
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1: Good morning,
0: Ms. Ava.
1: 2275. I'm in service, 3. Good morning, sir.
0: Marshall, okay? 2275. 1755.
1: 1814, correct.

0: Phoenix responding to 20 Public Square, Polteco's Mexican Restaurant. We have a call from somebody that was passing by. They located a female passed out inside of the restaurant. She's laying on a bench. The caller is outside of the restaurant. The door is locked. She's not sure of breathing or any status beyond that.
1: I'm back. Give me your chain.
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1: 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Probably a good intent.
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I'll call him. 969, 8296, respond. 1814.

0: 37 North Auburn Street, apartment number 4, medical emergency. 375, respond to caller ET15. Washington Mike, 692.
1: 692.
0: This patient was walking down the street and laid the caller down. He would be standing next to a silver facade.
1: Okay.
0: We started the issue coming for blocking.

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1: Blocking position before the car, the four ways.

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0: 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Can you reopen that incident? 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
0: Can you repeat?
1: This is G, we're going out of station now.
0: Yeah, we'll have you guys return to service. Washington 752 is responding to Brookdale. Adequate 2.
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1: Chief 10 Orange.
0: Chief 10.
1: Charlie 10, you just coming in here for training. I don't need a sheet, but can I use a channel on the channels? Copy, copy, time 6. All monitor dispatch, thank you.
0: Thank you, 4.

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1: Good.
0: We're not sure if you're going to have a patient at this point. There was a female that was initially recorded as unconscious, slumped over the wheel. After processing, the female woke up, got out of the car, and she got back into the white Volkswagen SUV. And she's still sitting there, but is conscious. The caller's not sure. She may still need medical attention.
1: We'll continue, Alpha.
0: Okay. HPD rolling with you as well.
1: Copy. Just let us know what they find.
0: Washington, okay.

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1: Okay.
0: 1913.

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1: 23.
0: We're clear, Meredith. You put us out of service staffing.
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1: Mike 75-9.
0: My patient would like to speak with an officer at the hospital.
1: In reference to what?
0: He says he doesn't feel safe.
1: Okay.
0: For clarification, not in regards to our care. He's feeling paranoid about people following him.
1: Can you give us a call, Landline? I think I'm familiar with your subject.
0: That's right. Just give me a few minutes.

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1: 7511.
0: 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Turn my duty, I'll try to bring down emergency, please.
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0: Karen is 5575. I'm going to admit. Please reach out to 755. I'm going to have your facility with a 2 to 3 minute ETA with me. I have a 55-year-old female chief complaint of chest pain. Patient does have an extensive cardiac history, last stent placed in 2025. She's alert and range on 4, GCS at 456, heart rate of 77, sinus on the monitor, no XV noted on her 12 lead. Oxygen saturation of 96% on real man, blood pressure of 135 over 71. I have given her one sublingual nitro tab. You don't have anything for me, I'm not requesting any orders. See you soon.
1: No questions, you are a unit management.

0: 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We're clear. AMA refusal with Confo.
1: 2751, clear. AMA. Thank you, 58.